0: Sylveon Defern playing three of the songs Without Words by Fanny Mendelssohn. We heard numbers 1, 3, and 4 from her Opus 6. We're going to hear Symphony No. 3 by Johannes Brahms coming up next here on WQXR.
1: Composer Jeanine Tesori is a two-time Tony Award winner, and in 2024 she made history by becoming the first woman composer to open the Metropolitan Opera season in its 139-year history. 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
0: Right now, we're going to hear from Johannes Brahms, who in the summer of 1883, he had turned 50 years old that year, and he was living in Wiesbaden, Germany, and he met someone. He met a singer whose voice he apparently was enthralled with, he wrote songs for, and he composed this symphony that summer. Symphony No. 3. Let's hear it now. Jaap van Zweden is conducting this music by Brahms with the Netherlands Radio Philharmonic. Symphony No. 3 on WQXR.

Symphony number 3 from the summer of 1883. That's music by Johannes Brahms. Jaap van Zweden conducting Netherlands Radio Philharmonic. Here is a concerto for two violins on WQXR. This is music by Vivaldi, Amandine Baer, Giuliano Carmignola, the two violinists.

Lee Incogniti with Giuliano Carmignola and Amandine Baer, the two violinists, playing the Concerto for Two Violins by Vivaldi. We'll keep it chamber music sized. On WQXR, we've got the Chamber Music Society of Lincoln Center starting right at 9 o'clock. Have a great evening. I'm Terrence McNight. I'll be back here with you tomorrow. Thanks for spending part of it with us. See you next time.

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1: I'm Elliot Forrest, and it is my pleasure to welcome you to the next broadcast of the radio series from the Chamber Music Society of Lincoln Center. David Finkel and Wuhan Artistic Directors. Now in its 56th season, the Chamber Music Society is one of the world's leading chamber music presenters. From its home in New York's Alice Tully Hall, on tour and on recordings, the Chamber Music Society delivers dazzling performances by virtuosic musicians to countless devoted listeners. On today's program, we'll hear a varied suite of American works, including touching songs by Charles Ives, show-stopping piano works by Louis Moreau Gottschalk and Frederick Ruzewski, a lament for clarinet by Duke Ellington, and George Gershwin's delightful toe-tapping tone poem, An American in Paris. Here's co-artistic director David Finkel with more.
2: Today, the Chamber Music Society offers a program which, thanks to the magic of recording technology, assembles a diverse collection of American music spanning 117 years. We begin back in 1862 with an extraordinary work by Louis Moreau Gottschalk. The work you hear today is called The Union and is an astounding virtuoso work that features three immortal American tunes, The Star-Spangled Banner, Hail Columbia, and Yankee Doodle, all ingeniously woven together at the end. Next, we have five songs by the true American maverick Charles Ives, whose revolutionary innovations in the art song genre place him near Schubert in importance. Every song you are about to hear has become an American classic and an essential component of the art song genre. They are spellbinding, raucous, funny, sad, mysterious, and thoughtful, the work of a true artist thinking way ahead of his time. Frederick Ruzewski is one of America's most performed composers. The work we offer, stunningly performed by pianist Gilles Vonsattel, is the final movement of North American Ballads. Titled Winnsboro Cotton Mill Blues, the piece recreates the mechanical, relentless, and often brutal sounds of an industrial mill, conveying with passion and sensitivity the trials of the early American industrial laborer. The legendary pianist and bandleader Duke Ellington composed a blues piece for band in 1936 that featured the clarinet. Calling it Clarinet Lament, the work became incredibly popular, and we hear it today in a clarinet and piano performance by David Schifrin and Gloria Chen. Finally, we could not leave America without paying tribute to and enjoying, as always, the amazing music of George Gershwin. Gershwin's musical depiction of an American in Paris is so perfect that no other title became necessary. Anyone who's walked the streets of Paris, taking in all the sounds, sights, and smells, will be transported there upon hearing Gershwin's fantastically creative score, first composed in 1928 for two pianos, as you will hear it in our concert today.
1: Thank you, David. And now to begin our program of American Visions from the Chamber Music Society of Lincoln Center, here is pianist Gilles Vonsattel to perform The Union, a concert paraphrase on National Airs for Piano, Opus 48, by Louis Moreau Gottschalk.

From the Chamber Music Society of Lincoln Center, we heard pianist Gilles Vansittart in a performance of The Union, a concert paraphrase on national airs by the American composer Louis Moreau Gottschalk. Next, a selection from the eloquent, quirky, and uniquely American songs of Charles Ives. The five songs we hear today were composed between 1899 and 1921. And now from the Chamber Music Society of Lincoln Center, here is baritone Randall Scarlatta, joined by pianist Gilbert Kalish, to perform Things Our Fathers Loved, Charlie Rutledge, The Indians, The House Atonic of Stockbridge, and The Circus Band by Charles Ives.

From the Chamber Music Society of Lincoln Center, we heard five songs by Charles Ives with baritone Randall Scarlatta and pianist Gilbert Kalish. Frederick Rzewski's 1979 composition, North American Ballads, is a set of solo piano pieces in which four popular protest songs are treated much in the same way Bach used a chorale tune as the subject for elaboration, exploration, and virtuoso flights of fancy. Commissioned by the pianist Paul Jacobs, these pieces are typical of the myriad cultural and political influences in Frederick Rzewski's music. The last of the pieces, Winsboro Cotton Mill Blues, is based on the 1930s song, lamenting the menacing work conditions of the southern cotton mills. For this setting, Rzewski was also inspired by the film of the same project, Norma Rae, released in 1979, just as he was completing his commission. And now, from the Chamber Music Society of Lincoln Center, here is pianist Gilles Vansittelle to perform Winsboro Cotton Mill Blues by Frederick Rzewski.

0: We heard Winsboro Cotton Mill Blues from the Four North American Ballads by Frederick Rzewski in a performance by pianist Gilles Vansittel from the Chamber Music Society of Lincoln Center on the WFMT Radio Network.
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0: I'm Elliot Forrest. We continue today's program, American Visions, with a brief clarinet lament by Edward Kennedy Duke Ellington, performed by clarinetist David Schifrin and pianist Gloria Chen from the Chamber Music Society of Lincoln Center.

We heard clarinetist David Schifrin and pianist Gloria Chien in a performance of Duke Ellington's Clarinet Lament, a brief prelude to the final work on today's program, which hardly needs any introduction, George Gershwin's An American in Paris. In 1926, George Gershwin visited Paris with an introduction from his friend Maurice Ravel to the reigning composition teacher of the day, Nadia Boulanger, who famously rejected him as a student, saying she had nothing to teach him. But Gershwin did not leave Paris empty-handed. He had found the inspiration for his new commission for the New York Philharmonic, a tone poem capturing the sounds of the great capital itself. Returning to Paris in 1928, Gershwin went on a well-documented shopping spree, purchasing the authentic Parisian taxi horns used in the work's premiere by the New York Philharmonic in Carnegie Hall on December 13, 1928. And now, in the version for two pianos, evoking all the sounds of Paris, including taxi horns, here are pianist Alessio Bax and Robert Spano with George Gershwin's An American in Paris, in a performance from the Chamber Music Society of Lincoln Center.

We just heard music of George Gershwin, his tone poem, An American in Paris, in the version for two pianos, performed by pianists Alessio Bax and Robert Spano, from the Chamber Music Society of Lincoln Center. That concludes our program for today. Join us for our next Chamber Music Society broadcast for Exquisite Works for Winds. We'll hear wind quintets by Paul Tafanel and Jacques Ibert, as well as a charming, expressive nonette for winds and strings by Bohuslav Martineau. I'm Elliot Forrest. Thanks so much for listening. More information and a complete list of music played on these broadcasts are available at chambermusicsociety.org. The music and production team for the Chamber Music Society of Lincoln Center are Tom Novak, Colin Roschak, Andrew Alden, and Benjamin Shapiro. The series producer is Ben Arno. 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

That was the very lively Toccata by living Peruvian composer Celso Garrido Leca. The pianist was Maria Paz Santibáñez. This is Fiesta. I am composer Elvio Barilari. And today we are dedicating the program to the music of this living Peruvian composer, born in 1926 in Lima, Peru. He's one of the most important Latin American composers of his generation. He was very gifted. His gifts were noticed early, and he was given a scholarship to go to Tanglewood and study with Aaron Copland. There was a time of a lot of exchange between Latin America and the United States. Aaron Copland was very prone to that, and many Latin American composers were his friends, and they influenced him in the same way that he influenced them. I would like to present next his suite Peruana in six parts, Peruvian suite influenced by Andean music in six parts. The recording was made by the Norwegian Radio Orchestra under the conductor Miguel Hart Bedoya.

We just heard the very vital and lively and ethnic suite Peruana in six parts, Peruvian suite in seis partes, by Peruvian living composer Celso Garrido Leca. Probably you heard these pentatonic scales, this Andean music influence, but used in a very creative and new way, in a fresh way. It's not just some postcard from the Andes, it's serious music. The recording was made by the Norwegian Radio Orchestra under the baton of Maestro Miguel Hart Bedoya. This is Fiesta. I am composer Elvio Barilari. Today we are featuring the music of living Peruvian composer Celso Garrido Leca. Garrido Leca is a cello lover. You understand that better when you learn that he's very good friends with Carlos Prieto, one of the greatest cellists in the world, the Mexican cellist Carlos Prieto. We are going to listen to this monumental cello concerto, also with Andean music, Quichua music, native music influence, recorded by Carlos Prieto on cello and Carlos Miguel Prieto, the son, as a conductor of the Jalapa Symphony Orchestra, this great Mexican symphonic orchestra. Let's listen then to the cello concerto by Celso Garrido Leca.

0: That was a great 20th century, end of the 20th century cello concerto composed by this living Peruvian composer Celso Garrido Lecca, as recorded by his friend Carlos Prieto on cello. Carlos Prieto's son, Carlos Miguel Prieto, as the conductor of the orchestra, and the orchestra was the Jalapa Symphony Orchestra. Jalapa is a beautiful university town, not too far from Veracruz in Mexico. Beautiful area. On the second half of the program, we are going to see how much he loved the cello with a solo cello piece, also recorded by his friend Carlos Prieto. To stream free episodes of Fiesta, please go to our website, wfnt.com/fiesta. Also, please don't forget to like us on Facebook. 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Volvemos en unos instantes.
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3: 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I'm John Schaefer. 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
0: Bienvenidos nuevamente a Fiesta. I am composer Elvio Barilari. Today we are presenting the music of living Peruvian composer Celso Garrido Lecca. Before the break, I was mentioning Celso Garrido Lecca's love for the cello. The next piece is called Soliloquio II, or Soliloquium II in English, which is, means it's a solo piece, a piece for solo instrument, in this case, cello solo. And again, of course, his friend Carlos Prieto is the cellist, and it's a beautiful piece that displays the many possibilities of the cello and multiple strings at the same time, different techniques, but also with a very intense dramatic content. Then Soliloquio II by living Peruvian composer Celso Garrido Lecca, as recorded by Mexican master cellist Carlos Prieto.

That was Soliloquio 2, a solo cello piece by Peruvian composer Celso Garrido Leca, as recorded by Mexican cellist Carlos Prieto with his very, very, very special and famous Red Stradivari. It's one of the two most famous Stradivari celli in the world. Our next and last piece is going to be another piece of Peruvian nationalistic character, Andean character, ethnic character, inspired in this indigenous music, Quechua music from the mountains. It's called Danzas Populares Andinas, also in six parts, popular dances from the Andes mountains. And the recording, again, was made by the Norwegian Radio Orchestra under the baton of Peruvian maestro Miguel Hart Bedoya.

Those were the beautiful danzas populares andinas by living Peruvian composer Celso Garrido Leca, as recorded by the Norwegian Radio Orchestra under maestro Miguel Hart Bedoya. These dances put an ending to our program on the music of maestro Celso Garrido Leca. If you enjoy this program, please go to our website, wfmt.com/fiesta. There you can stream free episodes of our shows. Also, don't forget to like us on Facebook. Muchas gracias to our producer, Dan Goldberg. Muchas gracias to our main sponsor, Joyce Saxon. Y por supuesto, muchas gracias para todos ustedes. Estamos en la cadena radial de WFMT.

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Well, hello there, and welcome to Exploring Music. This is Bill McLaughlin. Our theme this week, Get the Picture. We're going to listen to all sorts of music inspired by paintings, starting with the Spanish composer Enrique Granados. Listen to him talk about Francisco Goya. I fell in love with Goya's psychology, with his palette, with him, with the Duchess of Alba, with his quarrels, his models, his loves, and his flatteries, with the pink and white cheeks against the lace and black velvet, those tight-waisted bodies, hands of jasmine and mother of pearl resting on jet trinkets. All of these things dazzled and possessed me. And so, of course, he had to make music about it. There are a set of six pieces for piano called Goyescas. They're actually transcriptions in a way of a painting into music. Let's listen to the great pianist Alicia de la Rocha play two of these pieces. The first one is from a set about young lovers. It's called Flatteries. And then we'll go from there to the Fandango, performed by Candlelight. Two pieces from Granados, Goyescas,

Well, the two lovers may begin that fandango in the candlelight, but by the end of it, the stage is blazing. Music of Enrique Granados, played by Alicia de la Rocha. We heard two of the Goyescas of Granados. This last one was the fandango by candlelight. Earlier, we heard Los Requiebros, which is literally flatteries, or I think more likely, compliments between two lovers. This is a jota, which is a dance from the north of Spain, from Aragon. And now I thought we'd try something from Mario Castelnuovo Tedesco. Do you know his name? Born in Florence, became an American citizen in 1946, and wrote lots of wonderful music, lived in the West Coast, mostly around Hollywood. He wrote 24 capriccios on Goya paintings, pieces for solo guitar. Let's hear the one in which Castelnuovo Tedesco picks Goya's own self-portrait.

0: That was Lily Afshar playing the guitar. We heard the first of that set of 24, Francisco Goya e Lucientis, Pintor. It's a self-portrait by Goya, and now a musical portrait by Mario Castelnuovo Tedesco. You're tuned in to Exploring Music, and this week our theme is Get the Picture. We're listening to music which is inspired by paintings. Drop us a line. Let us know how you like the show. 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
1: 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And we give you music to go with every moment of it. I'm Jeff Spurgeon, weekday morning host, saying thank you for listening to WQXR.
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0: The Impressionist painters tended to mostly be born around 1840 or so. The two major Impressionist composers come quite a lot later, and yet the idea of calling the work of those two composers, Debussy and Ravel, Impressionist is nearly inescapably appealing. There was something about the way the Impressionist painters delighted in light and color and mass, and especially the play of light on water, which makes us think when we hear Debussy that we are sort of envisioning an Impressionist painting. I have read that Debussy was in love with the Japanese painter Hokusai, and in fact, when Debussy wrote to his publisher about the score La Mer, he insisted that the publisher secure the right to put a tremendous wave painting from Hokusai on the cover of his score. Let's hear Pierre Montu lead the Boston Symphony Orchestra, a performance of Claude Debussy's La Mer in three big moments. The first is the sea from dawn to midday, the second movement, the play of the waves, and the third movement, the dialogue of the wind and the sea. Claude Debussy's La Mer.

Wow, what a performance. Pierre Monteux leading the Boston Symphony Orchestra, Claude Debussy's La Mer. Claude Debussy actually led a performance of the score La Mer with Monteux in the viola section, if you can imagine. So Pierre Monteux, this great conductor, learned this music from the inside out. You're tuned in to Exploring Music, and this week our theme is Get the Picture. And I'd like to take us back for one more piece, going back to the music with which we started, the Goyescas of Enrique Granados, the Nightingale and the Maja.

the maiden singing to the nightingale, and the bird answering in a cadenza. Music of Enrique Granados from the series Goyescas. These are all inspired by paintings of Goya. The performer here was the inimitable Alicia de la Rocha. And that's all the time we have for music today. We are following the theme, Get the Picture, this week. Lots of music inspired by painting. In tomorrow's program, we'll have a big piece of Respighi, in which he's inspired by Botticelli, and a wonderful big piece of Hindemith, the Matthias der Mahler Symphony. Tremendous music tomorrow. Hope you can join us then. In the meantime, stay right where you are, because there's great programming coming up right here.

Exploring Music is produced by Sydney Gillard at WFMT in Chicago and produced and engineered by Bill Sigman at Digital Island Studios in New York City. Our production assistants are Ella Pinsloop, Eric Opland, Adela Skoronsky, and Weston Williams. Rebecca Neistat is the WFMT production and syndication manager. Exploring Music is made possible by the generous support of the Paul M. Angel Family Foundation, Helen So, the Earl and Brenda Shapiro family, Mr. and Mrs. William G. Brown, Eugene Jarvis and Sasha Gerritsen, the Julian Family Foundation, and the listener supporters of WFMT. I'm Bill McLaughlin. 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
1: I'm Christy Tanner, President and CEO of New York Public Radio. 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

Music from Nikolai Rimsky-Korsakov's Pan Vojvoda, the Nocturne, a performance there by the Swedish Radio Symphony Orchestra and conductor Evgeny Svetlanov. It's 5:30 in the morning. You're with Classical New York, 105.9 WQXR. I'm Jeff Spurgeon. Well, here's the weather forecast. We had a couple of beautiful days, and now things are going to change, and we will have a couple of not-so-beautiful days. Today, in New York City, showers and thunderstorms will be starting up a couple of hours, maybe a little bit later on. There's a decent chance for thunderstorms in the day, and we could get a half to three-quarters of an inch of rain, and more tonight, and maybe a little tomorrow. Today's high, 80 degrees, and as I say, still a chance of rain tomorrow, and it'll warm up 2 to 85 tomorrow, and the humidity's on the rise as well. Thursday and Friday, though, will be beautiful. We're always promising you something if you just wait long enough, aren't we? Right now it's 73 degrees in Central Park. We do wish you a very good morning, and thank you so much for listening to WQXR. A little bit later this hour, we'll have a sonata for two pianos by Clementi and a beautiful song by Fritz Kreisler. We'll start this Tuesday morning in New York with the fifth movement from a symphony by the Dutch composer in the United States for many years, Johan de Meij. This is his symphony number one, inspired by The Lord of the Rings. This is all before the movies stuff that Johan de Meij wrote this work. Here are David Warble and the London Symphony on WQXR.

The Hobbits movement from the Symphony No. 1, inspired by The Lord of the Rings. Music of Johann de May, the London Symphony, and David Warble on WQXR, Classical 105.9 FM. 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

display, rather, forgive me, on prominent theatrical performances and films from Jim Crow America. These advertisements illustrate a hidden era of black culture development when performers began to reclaim harmful narratives and increasingly diverse mainstream audiences sought themselves in stories. Now on view, more at posterhouse.org. Well, in just a minute, we're going to bring you a sonata for two pianos by Muzio Clementi. We'll have the Anagnason Kinton duo for you shortly.

Music for two pianos, a sonata by Muzio Clementi. James and Agnesen and Leslie Kenton played it for you on WQXR at 3 before 6 o'clock. Now, violinist Isaac Stern and Fritz Kreisler's Liebeslied.

A beautiful song and a little sad. Love's Sorrow, Liebeslied. Isaac Stern played the violin with the Columbia Symphony Orchestra on Classical New York WQXR, 105.9 FM at HD Newark, 90.3 FM WQXW Ossining, and WNYC FM HD2 New York. Good morning. Well, here we are at a minute after 6 o'clock. I'm Jeff Spurgeon, and it's a little stickier this morning than it was yesterday in New York. Showers and thunderstorms are in the forecast today. A half to three quarters of an inch of rain, and then some more tonight. Today's high temperature, 80, but oof, the humidity's way up. Now, there's still a chance of rain tomorrow, and it's going to be even warmer tomorrow with a high of 85. So today and tomorrow, not so pleasant. And then we'll have more beautiful summer weather on Thursday and Friday, similar to what we enjoyed yesterday and the day before, a couple of really splendid days in the city. So in the meantime, 72, high around 80, and get ready for rain later. In this hour, get ready for a waltz by Tchaikovsky. A beautiful harp solo we'll present to you. Music by Mozart in anticipation of tonight's Naumburg Orchestral Concert, which is not happening at the Naumburg Bandshell. It's been moved. I'll tell you more about that as the hour proceeds, or you can check the website, WQXR.org. And we'll pound the anvils in Verdi's music just before 7. But right now, a concerto grosso we share with you, composed by Giovanni Battista Sammartini and played by I Musici.

Classical 105.9 WQXR. A Concerto Grosso by Giovanni Sammartini, the Opus 2 No. 4 Concerto, performed by the ensemble I Musici. 10 minutes after 6 o'clock. Well, the Naumburg Orchestral Concert, fourth in the season's series, is happening tonight, but it's not happening at the Naumburg Bandshell because of the forecast for rain and thunderstorms today and this evening. The concert is being moved from the park to the Church of St. Mary the Virgin on West 46th between 6th and 7th Avenues. Everything else about the concert is the same. Free admission. And the concert will start at 7:30 tonight. We'll have a live broadcast of it here on WQXR. Terrence McKnight will be there on the radio and at the church. The only, well, I think the biggest difference is that the church holds about 650 people, and about twice that many have been coming to the concerts of late. So it's a little bit of a first-come, first-served situation tonight. Doors open at 6:30 for the 7:30 concert this evening. Well, they'll accommodate as many people as they possibly can, but you just need to expect that. So maybe go early to assure yourself a seat. Oh, I didn't tell you about the concert. Orchestra of St. Luke's, all Mozart program, including a little night music and some beautiful arias, which, frankly, I think will sound a little better inside the church even than they would have in the park. Well, it's an ill wind that doesn't blow somebody some good, right? So tonight, 7:30, here on WQXR, and if you like, at the Church of St. Mary the Virgin. 12 minutes after 6 now. And this is the waltz from Tchaikovsky's Swan Lake.

0: The waltz from Tchaikovsky's Swan Lake, the Chicago Symphony, and Sir George Schulte. 19 minutes after 6 o'clock with classical 105.9 WQXR. In just a moment, a beautiful version of Deep River, a harp solo. And then we'll hear the overture to a story of, well, abiding love, we'll call it. We'll tell you more about that in just a minute.
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3: 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In fact, you're right where you need to be, right here with me. I'm Terrence McKnight. I'm looking forward to spending weekday afternoons and evenings with you for some great summer listening right here on Classical New York, WQXR.

Samuel Coleridge Taylor's Deep River, an arrangement and performance by harpist Ashley Jackson from her Decca album, Take Me to the Water. On WQXR, Classical 105.9 FM. Now a tale of, well, the themes are hospitality and also abiding love. This is from Haydn's work about those two characters out of Ovid's Metamorphoses, Philemon and Baucis, the elderly couple who, unwittingly, entertained the gods, offering them hospitality when many others in the town they were visiting, in disguise, the gods, many others refused. But this elderly couple of limited means offered their guests food and wine, and, as I say, hospitality, one of the oldest ideas in civilization. And they were rewarded for it as well, for at the end of their lives, they asked to die at the same time. And the gods, Zeus, in the story, changed them at the moment of their deaths into an oak tree and a linden tree that grew intertwining. It's a beautiful story, or at least I think it's a beautiful story. Haydn liked it too. He wrote a work based on that myth. Here is the overture to Haydn's Philemon and Baucis. The Czech Chamber Orchestra is conducted by Michael Hollis on WQXR.

And that's how Haydn's telling of the story of Philemon and Baucis begins. It's 29 minutes after 6 with Classical 105.9 WQXR. Oh, the Haydn, that was performed for you by the Czech Chamber Orchestra and Michael Halas. Now we have some Schubert. This is the third movement scherzo from the great Symphony No. 9 of Schubert from here, Maurice Janssens and the Bavarian Radio Symphony.

The third movement, Scherzo, from Schubert's Symphony No. 9, the Great Symphony. I love that scherzo. You hear songs in it, right? Or pieces of songs. Well, it's Schubert. He couldn't not write melody. Maurice Janssens and the Bavarian Radio Symphony on WQXR. At now, 16 minutes before 7 o'clock. Tonight is the next in this summer's series of Naumburg Orchestral Concerts. But because of the weather forecast, rain, thundershowers, maybe heavy rain, concert's been moved from the Naumburg Bandshell in Central Park to the Church of St. Mary the Virgin in Times Square. The concert is going to be happening on West 46th Street at the Church, St. Mary the Virgin, West 46th between 6th and 7th Avenues. Seats are free, just like in the park. Concert starts at 7:30, just like in the park. The only thing is that you have to go to the church if you want to attend tonight. Doors will open at 6:30 tonight for that concert, which will feature a symphony and a divertimento and arias, all Mozart, sung by mezzo-soprano Aaron Wagner. And all of the rest of the performances belong to the Orchestra of St. Luke's. So tonight, 7:30 at the Church of St. Mary the Virgin, or in our live broadcast hosted by Terrence McKnight, tonight at 7:30 here on WQXR. A little preview now from the Orchestra of St. Luke's and Sir Charles McCarris. This is the finale from Mozart's Serenade No. 10, the Gran Partita.

The Orchestra of St. Luke's and Sir Charles Mackarras playing the finale from Mozart's Gran Partita Serenade. Orchestra of St. Luke's will be at the Church of St. Mary the Virgin tonight at 7:30 for an all-Mozart program, the fourth of this season's Naumburg Orchestral Concerts. You'll hear the broadcast live here on WQXR. If you want to attend, get the details at our website, wqxr.org.

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1: Well, maybe not completely calm.

And there you have the chorus, the Anvil Chorus from Verdi's opera Il Trovatore. That was the orchestra and chorus of La Scala in Milan, conducted by Riccardo Muti on Classical New York WQXR, 105.9 FM at HD Newark, 90.3 FM WQXW Ossining, and WNYC FM HD2 New York. Good morning, I'm Jeff Spurgeon. Thank you so much for listening to WQXR. So tell me, do you like humidity? Because we have some for you today. Not only that, we have humidity in more easily realizable form, which is to say, rain and thunderstorms are forecast today. The Weather Service, I like the way that the Weather Service put it, multiple rounds of showers and thunderstorms. All right. Starting an hour or two and rolling through the day and through the night. So we could get maybe 3/4 of an inch of rain today and then additional rain overnight tonight. Our high today, 80 degrees, currently 73 in Central Park. So storms and rain today, some tomorrow. Thursday and Friday should be beautiful. Just got to hang on till the good weather comes back, and it will. In this hour, we'll bring you your morning Bach at 7:30 in its usual place with a performance by Leopold Stokowski, an arranger of a work for violin turned into a work for the full orchestra. In between now and then, music of Maurice Ravel and William Boyce. And right now, Chopin. Here is Arthur Rubinstein with Chopin's Impromptu No. 1.

Chopin at the hands of Arthur Rubinstein, the impromptu number one on WQXR at 7 minutes after 7 o'clock. Here is William Boyce's Symphony No. 5 from Sir Neville Mariner and the Academy of St. Martin in the Fields.

0: A symphony by William Boyce on WQXR. Sir Neville Mariner conducting the Academy of St. Martin in the Fields. 7:15 in the morning. And in just a minute, we are going to hear music from Ravel's Le Tombeau de Couperin. 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

The Rigaudon from Le Tombeau de Couperin by Ravel. That was Orchestre Paris and conductor Joseph Pons at 19 minutes after 7 o'clock. Weather for today, well, it's going to be wet. Multiple rounds of showers and thunderstorms is what the weather forecasters are calling for today in New York, with a half to three quarters of an inch of rain today, maybe more tonight. And, well, you feel the humidity, I know. High temperature today, 80. Tomorrow, still a chance of rain, at least in the morning, and it'll be much warmer tomorrow, high 85. And then Thursday and Friday, we'll be back to sweeter summer weather. In the meantime, 73 degrees, headed for a high around 80, and I'd take the umbrella with me if I were you today. Now, on WQXR, music of Johan Halvorsen, Three Norwegian Dances, featuring violinist Marianne Thorsen and the Bergen Philharmonic Orchestra, conducted by Nemi Järvi.

Three Norwegian Dances of Johan Halvorsen. Marianne Thorsen was the violinist performing with the Bergen Philharmonic Orchestra, conducted by Nima Järvi, on Classical 105.9 WQXR. 7:31 and time for Your Morning Bach, which today is a piece of music for violin, except it's been transformed into a work for orchestra by Leopold Stokowski. This is his orchestration of the Sarabande from J.S. Bach's Violin Partita No. 1. It's performed for you this morning by the BBC Philharmonic and conductor Matthias Bammert.

Some drama in that saraband, as orchestrated by Stokowski, from the Violin Partita No. 1 of J.S. Bach. That's your morning Bach today on WQXR, performed by the BBC Philharmonic and conductor Matthias Bommert. 7:35 in the morning. In a few minutes, we'll have a piece of piano music, something from a Beethoven string quartet, and right now, the overture to the opera about the King of the Fairies, Oberon. This is Carl Maria von Weber's music, played by Orchestre Revolutionnaire et Romantique, conducted by their founder, John Elliott Gardiner.

The Overture to Oberon, the opera by Weber. That was Orchestre Révolutionnaire et Romantique and conductor John Elliott Gardner on Classical 105.9 WQXR at 7:45. Here's a piece of music by one of the first touring professional concert pianists, and certainly one of the first women to have that job. She was a Polish woman named Maria Szymanowska. She was born in the late 18th century and lived until the 1830s, but toured quite a bit across Europe, finally settling in St. Petersburg. That was a little bit of her story. So, composer, performing pianist, an interesting figure, Maria Szymanowska. This is a waltz that she wrote. It's played for you this morning by Alexander Kostritsa on WQXR.

That's Beethoven music for string quintet, the third movement scherzo from his quintet in C, the Zurich String Quintet on WQXR. 5 minutes, speaking of quintets, 5 minutes now before 8 o'clock, and a moment to remind you that tonight's Naumburg Orchestral Concert, scheduled to happen in Central Park, will instead happen at the Church of St. Mary the Virgin on West 46th between 6th and 7th Avenues, because we're expecting showers and storms today and this evening. So, rather than have everybody sort of feel iffy about the whole thing, we have some certainty, and that is that the concert will happen tonight at 7:30 at the Church of St. Mary the Virgin. So, really, just a huge shout-out to, well, my colleagues at WQXR engineering crew. They'll be setting up. And also to the people at the Naumburg Orchestral Concerts, Christopher London and his associates who've been shepherding these concerts for many years in New York and are shepherding you tonight to an alternate location to enjoy the All Mozart program from the Orchestra of St. Luke's. It begins this evening at 7:30. At the church. Doors open at 6:30 at the church tonight. Concert is at 7:30. Live broadcast at 7:30 tonight on WQXR as well. And if you didn't hear all these details, what's happening? Go to our website, WQXR.org, and all the information on the change of venue in tonight's Naumburg Orchestral Concert is right there. Now, time to feed the chickens. This is the Dance of the you have to do it every day. The Dance of the Cockerels from Carl Nielsen's Masquerade, the Swedish Radio Symphony Orchestra.

The Dance of the Cockerels from Masquerade by Carl Nielsen, the Swedish Radio Symphony Orchestra, conducted by Esa-Pekka Salonen. Classical New York is WQXR, 105.9 FM at HD, Newark, 90.3 FM WQXW Ossining, and WNYC FM HD2, New York. I wish you a very good morning. It's an okay morning. It's just a stickier morning, and there are some... There's some rain and other things headed our way today in New York City. The forecast calls for multiple rounds of showers and thunderstorms, maybe not starting up in the city until closer to noon. But then this afternoon and this evening, seems pretty likely that we're going to get a half to three quarters of an inch of rain today and then some more tonight. It's certainly stickier. Humidity's up, and the forecast high temperature today is 80 degrees, 74 right now. We don't have that far, that much farther to go on the temperature scale. And then still a chance of rain tomorrow, and it'll be warmer, too, with a high around 85. Thursday and Friday, supposed to be beautiful again, but we've got to get through a couple of rounds of rain in the next day or so. So right now, 74, high 80, take the umbrella, and good luck. Avoiding the rain, which seems to be very certainly coming our way. I can be, I can offer you even greater assurances of music that's headed your way this hour on WQXR. We'll have music from the Violin Concerto No. 1 of Max Bruch. We'll hear a Mozart overture and a serenade for strings by Edward Elgar. We'll start things off with the Slavonic Rhapsody No. 1 of Dvorak. Kurt Mazur conducts this performance by the Leipzig Gewandhaus Orchestra.

And that's the Slavonic Rhapsody No. 1 of Dvorak, Court Mazur and the Leipzig Gewandhaus Orchestra on Classical 105.9 WQXR. In a few minutes, we're going to bring you a piece of music for orchestra and choir by the composer Ola Jelo from his collection of pieces called The Road. People like this a lot, so just letting you know, maybe you're not familiar, in which case, well, you'll get to hear it in a few minutes. First of all, though, a piece of work by Jean-Baptiste Lully, the overture to his Armide, played here by Le Concert Spirituel and conductor Hervé Niquet on Classical New York.

0: The Overture to Armide, music of Jean-Baptiste Lully, performed by the orchestra Le Concert Spirituel and conductor Hervé Niquet on Classical 105.9 WQXR. 21 minutes after 8 o'clock. Now, in just a minute, we'll have this really wonderful piece of fairly new music written in just the last few years by Ola Yelo, orchestra, choir, and piano. 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
2: The salty tang of ocean air, the perfume scent of a pine forest or a mountain meadow, the creamy richness of a lobster roll, the instant and eternal appeal of ice cream. 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All summer, and especially weekend mornings, with Paul Cavalcante on WQXR.

One of the portions of a work called The Road by the Swedish, the Norwegian composer Ola Jalo. He's a New York-based composer. And that is a track from his album on the Decca Classics label called Dreamweaver. Works for chorus, works for orchestra, and more. And you hear very special kind of beauty. Ola Jalo played the piano on that track with the choir of Royal Holloway and the Royal Philharmonic Orchestra, conducted by Rupert Goff. It's Classical 105.9 WQXR. 26 minutes after 8 o'clock on this Tuesday morning in New York. And ahead we'll have a work for harp and a Mozart overture and an Elgar serenade. And right now, the finale from Max Bruch's Violin Concerto No. 1. The soloist in this performance is Randall Goosby.

Violinist Randall Gooseby with the Philadelphia Orchestra and conductor Yannick Nézet-Séguin, and the final movement of the Max Bruch Violin Concerto No. 1 on Classical 105.9 WQXR. 8:35 in a little bit, music for harp and an overture by Mozart. Right now, we have a little bit of work by Toivo Kuula, the Turku Philharmonic and Leif Segerstam bring you The Bride Arrives, one of the moments from Kuula's South Austro-Bothnian Suite No. 2. You'd think I'd be making up that title, but that's the real thing.

That work is a goblin's dance composed by the great harpist Henriette Renier and played by a harpist of our time, Suzanne MacDonald. Terrific musician herself, as you hear on Classical 105.9 WQXR. Before that, we had music from Toivo Kuula's South Austro-Bosnian Suite Number 2. Lots of music written from that perspective. Austro-Bosnia, region of western Finland. It's one of the Swedish-speaking parts of Finland. The fascinating history, that region, and tens of thousands of residents from the Austro-Bosnian parts of Finland came to North America as part of the great migration wave in the latter part of the 19th century, first part of the 20th. So we don't, I think, talk a great deal about Austro-Bosnia, but again, a region with its own story and world culture, and as you hear, its own music too. Now, on WQXR at 8:43 in the morning, we have to share with you the overture to Mozart's opera, Idomeneo. This is the Norwegian National Opera Orchestra, conducted by Rinaldo Alessandrini.

And that's how the curtain goes up on Mozart's opera Idomeneo, the overture played for you by the Norwegian National Opera Orchestra, conducted by Rinaldo Alessandrini on WQXR. 12 minutes now before 9 o'clock. Oh, Mozart, right. Tonight is the next of the season's Naumburg Orchestral Concerts, but it's not happening in Central Park because the weather is not expected to be good. So the concert has been moved to the Church of St. Mary the Virgin in Times Square. The church is on West 46th Street between 6th and 7th Avenues. So that's where you'll go tonight. If you were looking forward to going in the park and still want to hear the Orchestra of St. Luke's and their all Mozart program, then you need to go to the church this evening. Concert starts at 7:30. We'll bring it to you in a live broadcast. Terrence McKnight will be at the church and on the air this evening for that. Now, if you didn't hear these details and were thinking, Naumburg tonight, I want to go, well, go to WQXR.org. That's where you'll find all the details on the change of venue. Church of St. Mary the Virgin, West 46th. Doors open tonight at 6:30, first come, first served. The church holds about 600 people. There have been more than that at recent Naumburg orchestral concerts. So, first come, first served, as I say. Doors open at 6:30, concert and broadcast tonight at 7:30. And now on WQXR, a work for strings by Edward Elgar. This is his Serenade, the Opus 20 on WQXR.

An early work of Edward Elgar, relatively speaking, and one that was not popular right away, and now we just love it, his Serenade for Strings in E minor. David Zinman conducted that performance of the work by the Baltimore Symphony Orchestra on Classical New York WQXR, 105.9 FM at HD Newark, 90.3 FM WQXW Ossining, and WNYC FM HD2 New York. A minute after nine, and a very good morning to you. Thank you so much for listening to WQXR. I'll grant you, it may not look like a very good morning, but it's the day that we have, and there's going to be some rain in it. The weather forecasters tell us that, I like the way one description from the National Weather Service put it, multiple rounds of showers and thunderstorms today. Might not start for another hour or two, but we're going to get some rain, a half to three quarters of an inch of rain today and more tonight. Now, the forecast high today is 80. More rain overnight, and then tomorrow still a chance of it, and a high tomorrow of 85. However, the Weather Service says that Thursday and Friday are going to be really beautiful days, but we just have to get there. And in fact, there is a flood watch in effect from now until 2 o'clock tomorrow morning for most of New York City, and particularly adjacent regions in New Jersey. That's where the storms are really expected to be a little stronger. So right now, 75 in New York, high of 80, and the umbrella, a good idea. In this hour on WQXR, we're going to share with you a piano work by Schubert, but orchestrated. It's beautiful. We'll have a symphony by Joseph Haydn, and we'll slow things way down with a piece of music by Claude Debussy in a few minutes. Right now, though, it's Antonio Vivaldi, a concerto that he wrote originally for violin, but guitarist John Williams wanted to play it, so he made this arrangement, performed by him with Janos Rolla and the Franz Liszt Chamber Orchestra.

0: A concerto originally for violin. John Williams, the guitarist whom you just heard play the work, made the transcription so that he could enjoy that music too. And it was brought to you with the cooperation of conductor Janos Rolla and the Franz Liszt Chamber Orchestra as well. 9:13 in the morning with Classical 105.9 WQXR. Rushing around this morning, well, we're going to offer you about 5 minutes of something absolutely slow. So if you need to take a breath this morning, you're going to have an opportunity in just a moment in Claude Debussy's work called La Plus que Lente, Slower Than Slow, let us call it. That's in just a minute. 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

So there's a bit of a pause for you in your day. Courtesy of pianist Angela Hewitt, bringing you Claude Debussy's La Plus Galante, something a little slower than slow. Well, hope you've managed to take a breath in that interval. For now, we have something with a little more adventure in it. It is the Symphony No. 100 of Joseph Haydn, in a performance by Orchestra of St. Luke's, who tonight will be performing the fourth of this season's Naumburg Orchestral Concerts, scheduled to be in Central Park, but because of a rainy forecast, that concert's been moved to the Church of St. Mary the Virgin on West 46th Street. So we'll tell you more about that change in venue tonight. The live broadcast will go on the same, 7:30 this evening. More details on that in a few minutes. But first of all, Orchestra of St. Luke's, Sir Charles Mackarras, and Joseph Haydn's Symphony No. 100 on WQXR.

Joseph Haydn's Symphony No. 100, a performance by Sir Charles McCarris and the Orchestra of St. Luke's. That ensemble will be performing tonight at the Church of St. Mary the Virgin on West 46th Street, the fourth of this season's Naumburg Orchestral Concerts, not happening at the Bandshell in Central Park because of the weather forecast. So, the concert's being moved tonight to St. Mary the Virgin, 46th between 6th and 7th Avenues. The doors there open at 6:30 tonight if you'd like to attend the concert. It is absolutely free. Orchestra of St. Luke's, all Mozart program tonight, including some arias sung by mezzo-soprano Erin Wagner. I think the church acoustics are going to favor her work a great deal tonight. So, at any rate, the concert happens at the scheduled time, 7:30, but not in Central Park. Instead, at St. Mary the Virgin. Doors open at 6:30, as I say. And we'll have our live broadcast at 7:30 tonight. Terrence McKnight, your host. And you can get all this information, if you didn't take all of this in right now, at our website, WQXR.org. Now, a piece of Franz Schubert's music for piano, four hands, of which he wrote a lot, and it's really good. This is a piece he wrote actually in the last year of his life. And in the 20th century, the Dutch conductor and cellist Willem van Otterlo made a transcription for orchestra of that Schubert work. So here is the Fantasy in F minor from the Netherlands Radio Chamber Orchestra on WQXR.

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Music written by Franz Schubert for piano four hands, but expanded to an orchestral work by Willem van Otterlo. The Schubert Fantasy in F minor on Classical New York WQXR, 105.9 FM and HD Newark, 90.3 FM WQXW Ossining and WNYC FM HD2 New York. About 4 minutes after 10 o'clock, and the air is heavy today. Showers have begun to fall. In fact, we've had some thunderstorm cells in regions not too far from New York, and the stuff is headed for our area as the day proceeds. The Weather Service says multiple rounds of showers and thunderstorms today, a half to three quarters of an inch of rain, and more of the stuff tonight. Still a chance of rain tomorrow, and it'll warm up tomorrow to the middle 80s. Thursday and Friday should be milder and pleasanter. Right now, 74 degrees in Central Park. Well, we have a wonderful hour of music ahead for you. We're going to hear Wotan's Farewell and the Magic Fire music from Wagner's opera Die Walküre. We have a piano concerto by Shostakovich. And right now, the Brandenburg Concerto number 2. That's the one with the trumpet. The Freiburg Baroque Orchestra playing this music for you this morning by Johann Sebastian Bach.

0: The Brandenburg Concerto No. 2 of J.S. Bach. That was the Freiburg Baroque Orchestra. And we really should point out the players who are part of that great conversation in music. The recorder player, the flutist, Isabel Lehmann, the oboist, and Katrin Brueggemann, violinist Gottfried von der Goltz, and the trumpet player, Jaroslav Rauchek. 17 minutes after 10 with WQXR, where next we're going to bring you the Piano Concerto No. 2 of Shostakovich. The Jerome L. Green Foundation is proud to be a major funder of WQXR, New York City's only classical music station.
1: 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At the beach, in the garden, delving into that new book, or just spending quality time off, we've got the music to go with it. I'm Annie Bergen. 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

Boris Giltburg was the soloist there with conductor Vasily Petrenko and the Royal Liverpool Philharmonic Orchestra. The third movement of Shostakovich's Piano Concerto No. 2. That piece keeps you busy trying to figure out what the rhythm is because Shostakovich keeps changing it. So a piece to keep you on your toes, as well as your fingertips if you're the pianist. 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Thank you very much, young lady, until Siegfried shows up an opera or two later. So, from Die Walküre, the Buffalo Philharmonic, conducted by Joanne Folletta on WQXR.

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0: Here's music by Karl Ditters von Dittersdorf. He was a celebrated violinist in Vienna in Mozart's day and wrote quite a bit of music, not a lot of which has found its way to either publication or recording. One of the interesting things he did was write a series of symphonies inspired by Ovid's Metamorphoses. This is the first of those sinfonias, The Four Ages of the World, and it's played here by the Filoni Orchestra of Budapest. Hans-Peter Gmür is the conductor.

I was just waiting to make sure they were done. And yes, they are. That's the conclusion. Of the Sinfonia No. 1 of Karl Ditters von Dittersdorf, The Four Ages of the World is the subtitle of that symphony, one of a set that Dittersdorf wrote, inspired by the Metamorphoses of Ovid. That was the Filoni Orchestra of Budapest, conducted by Hans-Peter Gmür. And this is Classical New York WQXR, 105.9 FM at HD Newark, 90.3 FM WQXW Ossining, and WNYC FM HD 2 New York. Well, tonight at 7:30, WQXR will bring you a concert by the Orchestra of St. Luke's, originally scheduled to be held at the Naumburg Bandshell in Central Park, but because of the weather, the concert has been moved to the Church of St. Mary the Virgin on West 46th Street between 6th and 7th Avenues. The doors for this free concert tonight by Orchestra of St. Luke's open at 6:30 for the 7:30 program. All Mozart tonight, including a little night music and some concert arias as well, sung by mezzo-soprano Aaron Wagner. And Terrence McKnight will be there to be your host at the church and in our live broadcast this evening at 7:30. Now, Annie Bergen joins you with The Enchanted Nymph. That's the piece of music. That's not Annie. Stephen Huff plays the piano.

One of the most popular compositions of the Russian-born American pianist Misha Levitsky, The Enchanted Nymph, played for you by Stephen Huff on Classical New York WQXR. And it's Annie B. filling in for Elliot today. I have your midday Mozart lined up for you, and a little later on we'll have a Beethoven symphony. Now let's dig deep with Sibelius and his Symphony No. 2, a work he started composing in Italy when he was on vacation, finished in his native Finland. Here's the London Symphony Orchestra. Sir Colin Davis conducts Sibelius's Symphony No. 2.

0: Sibelius on WQXR, his Symphony No. 2, the London Symphony Orchestra, conducted by Sir Colin Davis on Classical New York, 105.9 WQXR.
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1: 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Right now, trumpeter Alison Balsam featured in this concerto by Giuseppe Tartini.

A concerto by Giuseppe Tartini on WQXR, featuring trumpeter Alison Balsam with the Scottish Ensemble. Alison Balsam announced her retirement last summer, retiring from her concert career. I'm so disappointed because I love her so much, but she says she wants to explore other things such as the visual arts, painting, and maybe design. Looking forward to seeing what she's going to do next. This is Classical New York, WQXR 105.9 FM and HD Newark, 90.3 FM, WQXW Ossining, and WNYC FM HD2 New York. Annie Bergen here. With an important announcement, the concert tonight, the Naumburg Orchestral Concert with the Orchestra of St. Luke's, is being moved indoors due to the weather. It's going to be happening at the Church of St. Mary the Virgin. That's at 145 West 46th Street between 6th and 7th Avenues. Our broadcast is still scheduled to start at 7:30. Admission is free. Doors open at 6:30. Again, the Orchestra of St. Luke's performing an all Mozart program at the Church of St. Mary the Virgin on West 46th Street tonight at 7:30. Or you can listen on air if you don't head down to the church. Let's get a little preview. Here's the orchestra with a finale from Mozart's Symphony No. 39.

The Orchestra of St. Luke's and the finale from Mozart's Symphony No. 39, Donald Runicles conducting. And again, the Orchestra of St. Luke's performing tonight as part of the Naumburg Orchestral Series, normally held in Central Park, but because of the bad weather, moving the concert indoors to the Church of St. Mary the Virgin on West 46th Street. Doors open at 6:30, concerts at 7:30. Listen in person or over the airwaves tonight on Classical New York. Next up, a set of Norwegian dances by Edvard Grieg.

Norwegian Dances by Edvard Grieg, the Bergen Philharmonic conducted by Ole Christian Ruud on Classical New York, 105.9 WQXR. Annie Bergen in for Elliot. Now I want to acknowledge today's the birth anniversary of legendary violinist Isaac Stern. Born July 21st, 1920. Here he is with Tchaikovsky.

Isaac Stern, one and only. So much emotion in that performance, right? So great. Tchaikovsky, None But the Lonely Heart, Isaac Stern with the Columbia Symphony Orchestra on WQXR Classical New York. We're off to the rodeo now with Aaron Copland, the BBC Philharmonic, led by John Wilson.

0: Aaron Copland on WQXR Rodeo. John Wilson conducting the BBC Philharmonic Orchestra on Classical New York 105.9. And coming up in just a minute, pianist Wilhelm Kempff plays Bach.
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2: 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And we give you music to go with every moment of it. I'm Jeff Spurgeon, weekday morning host, saying thank you for listening to WQXR.

a capriccio by J.S. Bach that he wrote on the departure of his most beloved brother, a nice farewell piece as his brother was setting off on a new career path. Pianist Wilhelm Kempf on Classical New York, WQXR, 105.9 FM and HD Newark, 90.3 FM, WQXW Ossining, and WNYC FM HD2 New York. I'm Annie Bergen, happy to be here to filling in with lots of great music to share with you in the next couple of hours, a set of Hungarian dances, a Haydn cello concerto, and we'll make you smile at 2 o'clock, guaranteed. Here is Berlioz's overture from Le Corsaire.

Berlioz on WQXR, his overture from Le Corsaire, the Quebec Symphony, conducted by Yoav Talmy on Classical New York 105.9. A set of 17th century Hungarian dances now, arranged by Ferenc Farkas. Here's the Franz Liszt Chamber Orchestra with oboist Lajos Lencsés.

0: 17th century Hungarian dances. 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Oboist Lajos Lenches and the Franz Liszt Chamber Orchestra. 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
0: Next up, Haydn's Cello Concerto in C. Cellist Niklas Ahlstadt with the Potsdam Chamber Academy, Michael Sanderling conducts.

cellist Niklas Alstad there with the Potsdam Chamber Academy Haydn's Cello Concerto in C on Classical New York, 105.9 WQXR. Michael Sanderling conducted that performance. Well, tonight's next Naumburg Orchestral Concert, it's still happening. The Orchestra of St. Luke's is presenting an all-Mozart program, including a divertimento, a symphony, and the serenade known as A Little Night Music. Mezzo-soprano Erin Wagner, a winner of the Walter W. Naumburg Vocal Competition, is also joining the orchestra for a selection of Mozart arias, including moments from the Magic Flute. The concert has been moved indoors. Normally at the Bandshell in Central Park, we're moving the concert indoors to the Church of St. Mary the Virgin on West 46th Street. It's free. Doors open at 6:30. Listen in person or tune into the concert from anywhere with our live broadcast starting at 7:30. Terrence McKnight is your host for the Naumburg Orchestral Concert with the Orchestra of St. Luke's tonight. Hear now a ballade by Gabriel Fauré, pianist Lucas de Bargue.

A Lovely Ballade by Gabriel Fauré and the pianist Lucas DeBarg on Classical New York, WQXR, 105.9 FM and HD Newark, 90.3 FM, WQXW Ossining, and WNYC FM HD2 New York. Nice to have your company today. I'm Annie Bergen, filling in for Elliot. When you needed a little lift, when the going gets tough, remember, there's always hope. And remember to smile

our comfort zone selection today, Charlie Chaplin's Smile, which he wrote for the 1936 film Modern Times. Eric Kunzel and the Cincinnati Pops on WQXR. And you know, studies say that even practicing a smile or faking a smile can improve your mood. And if you need to defend yourself, maybe take some fencing lessons. It's all here in this piece called Fencing School by Johann Schmelzer.

0: A suite entitled Fencing School, composed by Johann Heinrich Schmelzer, Austrian composer. That was the European Community Baroque Orchestra with Monica Huggett conducting on Classical New York 105.9. 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

Dvorak, Symphony No. 6, performed by the Baltimore Symphony Orchestra, with Maren Alsop conducting on Classical New York, WQXR, 105.9 FM and HD Newark, 90.3 FM, WQXW Ossining and WNYC, FM HD2 New York. Annie Bergen in for Elliot. With more great music to come, including a piece by Fanny Mendelssohn, we'll also hear Beethoven's Symphony No. 8 and the score at 4 at 4 o'clock. Music of Chopin now, his heroic Polonaise at the keyboard, Martha Argerich.

Martha Argerich with Chopin's Heroic Polonaise on Classical New York WQXR. And now an overture by Fanny Mendelssohn. Joanne Folletta conducts the Bay Area Women's Philharmonic.

0: An overture composed by Fanny Mendelssohn. Joanne Folletta leading the Bay Area Women's Philharmonic on Classical New York 105.9. 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Directed by Sarna Lapine, it stars Montego Glover, Robert Sean Leonard, and Jean Lichty. 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

A concerto for two oboes by Christoph Graupner, the oboists Katarina Andres and Micah Guldenhaput, with L'Arpa Festante on WQXR Classical New York. Beethoven always liked his Symphony No. 8, even though the audience wasn't so excited about it at its premiere, where it kind of got overshadowed by Beethoven's 7th Symphony. There's a lot to like here. Let's enjoy it together, Beethoven's Symphony No. 8, the Dresden Staatskapelle led by Sir Colin Davis.

Beethoven, Symphony No. 8, the Dresden Staatskapelle, conducted by Sir Colin Davis, on Classical New York, 105.9 WQXR. 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

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I'm Annie Bergen. It's been fun handing things over to Terrence McKnight. Time now for the score at 4 today. It's a waltz from Miklos Rocha's score for the MGM classic, 1949 film Madame Bovary.

Waltz comes from the 1949 flick, Madame Bovary. Miklos Rozsa scored that movie, and what a character she was. Fiction, but quite the character. I'm Terrence McKnight here with you. We've got at least one character piece coming up. Right now, we're going to continue with music by Wilhelm Friedemann Bach. This is his Sinfonia in D. Jean Lamont conducting Tafel Musique.

0: Sinfonia in G. That's by Wilhelm Friedemann Bach. Gene Lamont conducting Tafel Musik. Coming up on WQXR, we're going to hear music that Sergei Rachmaninoff composed for himself to perform in public. And he enjoyed playing this piece. He wrote it in 1920. We're going to hear it played on guitar. That's coming up next, right here on WQXR. 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

guitarist Rafael Pilatra playing an arrangement of Sergei Rachmaninoff's Prelude in G minor. That's one Rachmaninoff would play in recitals himself, that prelude. We've got two pianists coming up next, or coming up now, playing a piano concerto for two. It's by Mozart. We're going to hear the Orchestra of St. Luke's, and we're going to be with this orchestra tonight. We're planning on being at the Naumburg Bandshell in Central Park, but due to weather, we're going to move it to the Church of St. Mary the Virgin. That's at 145 West 46th Street. They're going to play all Amadeus Mozart tonight. So let's hear some now. This is Mozart's Concerto for Two Pianos. Alicia De La Rocha and Andre Previn, the two pianists, right here with Orchestra of St. Luke's on WQXR.

playing Mozart here on WQXR. They're going to play more Mozart on WQXR tonight at 7:30 up at the Church of St. Mary the Virgin, which is at 145 West 46th Street. We were planning on being in Central Park, but due to weather, we're moving it indoors just to be safe. 7:30, we're going to bring it to you on the radio. So either come out to the park or just keep listening to WQXR. We're going to continue now here from Stanislaw Moniuszko. This is The Fairy Tale, his concert overture, played by the Warsaw Philharmonic Orchestra.

Mozart's Concerto for Two Pianos in the key of E-flat, played by Alicia de la Rocha and Andre Previn. Andre Previn, also the conductor. Orchestra of St. Luke's.

The Fairy Tale. It's a concert overture by Stanislav Moniuszko. Antoni Witt conducting the Warsaw Philharmonic Orchestra. You heard it here on WQXR. We're Classical New York, 105.9 FM and HD Newark, 90.3 FM, WQXW Ossining, and WNYC FM, HD2 New York. A little while ago, we were listening to a prelude by Sergei Rachmaninoff. It's one he wrote in 1920. You know who was born that year? Violinist Isaac Stern. He was born on this day in 1920. Let's hear him working with the Columbia Symphony. Milton Kadams is conducting music from Porgy and Bess. Bess, you is my woman now. Here it is on Isaac Stern's birthday.

Bess, you is my woman now. That's from George Gershwin's Porgy and Bess, Milton Kadams conducting Columbia Symphony Orchestra. The violinist was born on this day in 1920. That was Isaac Stern. Well, 17 years after 1920, he gave his New York recital. His career launched right after that. Isaac Stern on his birthday here on WQXR. We're going to hear Christopher Ward conducting the Gorzenich Orchestra right now. This is the Symphony for Strings by Hans Rott.

0: Symphony for String Orchestra in A flat. That's by Hans Rott. Christopher Ward conducting Gorzenik Orchestra. 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Known for her role as Addo Annie in Rodgers and Hammerstein's Oklahoma, Ali Stroker performs live on July 27th at 6:30 p.m. at Clinton Cove at West 55th Street, open to all. 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

The Grand Quatuor Concertant, Ferio Saxophone Quartet, playing music by Jean-Baptiste Singali here on WQXR. Here's a composer who we get to hear from often, every weekday morning, 7:30 a.m. Sebastian Bach. We're going to hear Andrei Gavrilov playing piano. Sir Neville Mariner conducting Academy of St. Martin in the Fields. This is the Keyboard Concerto No. 7.

Keyboard Concerto No. 7 by Johann Sebastian Bach, Andrei Gavrilov playing piano. Sir Neville Mariner conducting Academy of St. Martin in the Fields, right here on WQXR. Here's some music from a new recording. This is the Catalyst Quartet. We're going to play a string quartet in G major. This is by Chevalier de Saint-Georges.

String Quartet in G Major by Joseph Boulogne, the Chevalier de Saint-Georges. That's on a new recording by the Catalyst Quartet. And brought to you right here on WQXR. I'm Terrence McKnight. It's time for me to walk out the door just about. Got to head up to the church. We're going to be at the park tonight, but due to weather, we're going to bring the Concert Indoors Orchestra of St. Luke's playing up at the Church of St. Mary the Virgin tonight at 7:30 in the church and on the radio. All Mozart program tonight. Symphony, some arias. It's going to be a great show. So stick around with us and listen to it on the radio. Stay with us.

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I'm Terrence McKnight, and I'm going to head out the building, head up to the Church of St. Mary the Virgin, which is 145 West 46th Street. That's between 6th and 7th Avenues. I'm going up there because the Orchestra of St. Luke's is playing a concert there tonight. And we're going to bring it to you on the radio. We're going to start it right at 7:30. It's all Mozart. So be here with us for that right at 7:30. So I'm going to get out the door, turn things over to Mayon Levinson. We'll listen to this music right now. This is by Alexander Bourdain, In the Steppes of Central Asia. Stay with us. Glad you're here.

The music of Alexander Borodin here on WQXR in the steppes of Central Asia, and it was the Gothenburg Symphony Orchestra, Naima Yarvi, conducting. I'm Ion Levinson, glad to keep your company with you until 7:30, as Terrence might have shared with you. We do have our Naumburg concert as scheduled, but because of this rather nasty weather out there, we have relocated from Central Park to the Church of St. Mary the Virgin. That's in Midtown, 145 West 46th Street between 6th and 7th. Admission is still free. You're welcome to head over there, but of course you can stay right here and listen on your radio, your smart speaker, or whatever device you'd like to. But that's coming up at 7:30 right here on WQXR. Right now, a suite in G major from Elizabeth Jacquet de la Guerre. Amaryllis performs.

0: Suite in G major from the French Baroque composer Elizabeth Jacquet de la Guerre and Amaryllis performed. 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
2: 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At the beach, in the garden, delving into that new book, or just spending quality time off, we've got the music to go with it. I'm Annie Bergen. 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

What else could that be but a rag swinging along there? That's actually contemporary music from the American composer and music professor John Novosek. And from his four rags, we have the third one called Cockles. And it was Jeremy and Johnny Jordan at the piano and Kristen Lee performing on the violin. Right here on Classical New York, 105.9 WQXR. I'm Ion Levinson, listening with you until 7:30. At 7:30, we don't go to Central Park. It's still the Naumburg Concert Series brought to you live on the radio. But of course, because of this inclement weather, they made the wise decision to move it indoors. So there's still a chance to see it live. It's now going to be at the Church of St. Mary the Virgin. That's at 145 West 46th Street in Midtown Manhattan between 6th and 7th. Admission is still free, but of course, you're always welcome to listen right here on the radio. So that's happening at 7:30. Right now, a little music from Respighi. We're going to hear his Pines of Rome.

Respighi here on Classical New York and his Pines of Rome, ending with the Pines of the Appian Way. That was the Minnesota Orchestra performing and A.G. Away conducting right here on Classical New York, 105.9 WQXR. Did you happen to catch the nightingale? Of course you did. That was the composer insisted that be in every performance a recording of an actual nightingale. I think that was in the third movement. I'm Ion Levinson. Coming up at 7:30.

7:30, we're going to go live, not to Central Park. It'll still be our Naumburg concert series, but we're going to be going to a different location because of the weather. But first off, let me tell you what it is. It's the Orchestra of St. Luke's presenting an all Mozart program. So it's basically it's a symphony, a divertimento. We're also going to hear a little night music. We're going to hear a beautiful, the mezzo-soprano, Erin Wagner, will be performing. She's actually the winner of the Walter W. Naumburg vocal competition. So if you're planning to attend the concert in person, and if you're thinking about going to the park, please don't. We've moved the location to the Church of St. Mary the Virgin. That's a 145 West 46th Street in Midtown. Admission is still free. Of course, welcome to listen here on the radio. They open the doors at around 6:30, so I don't know the capacity, but you're welcome to go there. But of course, tune in at 7:30 and join us for the celebration of Mozart. We're going to celebrate now the music of Karl Stamitz. This is his Symphony No. 4 in G. The London Mozart Players perform, and Matthias Barmert conducts on Classical New York 105.9 WQXR.

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We just heard the music of Karl Stamitz, his Symphony No. 4 in G. That was the London Mozart Players and Matthias Bamert conducting. 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I'm Ion Levinson, listening with you until 7:30. At 7:30, we go live, not to Central Park because of this nasty weather. We have changed from Central Park to the Church of St. Mary the Virgin. That's at 145 West 46th Street in Midtown Manhattan. For the Orchestra of St. Luke's, they'll be presenting an all Mozart program and hosted by Terrence McKnight. So that's coming up at 7:30 here on WQXR. Seats are still available, but of course, you're always welcome to just stay at home or wherever you might be listening and enjoy it on your radio or your smart speaker or your app. Rossini is next. This is from his Siege of Corinth. We're going to hear the military dance. This is the Philharmonia Orchestra. Antonio de Almeida conducts.

0: 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Directed by Sandra Lapine, it stars Montego Glover, Robert Sean Leonard, and Jean Lichty. Runs through September 20th at the Pershing Square Signature Theater, and tickets at lafemmetheaterproductions.org.
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0: And now the music of César Franck. This is The Breezes, performed by the New York Philharmonic. Kurt Mazur conducts.

Well, sometimes the music matches the weather. That was called The Breezes from César Franck and the New York Philharmonic, conducted by Kurt Mazur, here on Classical New York, 105.9 WQXR. In just about 10 minutes or so, we'll be heading up to Midtown to the Church of St. Mary the Virgin for our Namber concert series. The show must go on, of course, but because of the weather, we moved it inside to the Church of St. Mary the Virgin. But we'll be bringing it to you live right here on WQXR coming up.

0: Vivaldi's Concerto for Two Violins in B-flat, performed by the Holland Baroque Society. This is Classical New York, WQXR, 105.9 FM and HD Newark, 90.3 FM, WQXW Ossining, and WNYC FM HD2 New York. I'm Ion Levinson. Shall we go for some live music? I think an all Mozart program would be wonderful. The Orchestra of St. Luke's. Let's now go to the Church of St. Mary the Virgin.
1: Welcome to the Naumburg Orchestral Concerts. I'm Terrence McKnight from New York's classical radio station, WQXR. Oh, it's exciting. You all at home, we've got a live audience here in the church. We have a live audience in the church. We moved from the park to the church. Well, we canceled the concert in the park. We're in the church, so you can probably hear that there are no birds, there are no planes flying above. We're here in the church where the acoustics are great. It's going to be a wonderful concert of all Mozart. We've been broadcasting these live performances by Orchestra of St. Luke's, which is one of New York's cultural institutions. I talked about the Knicks a little earlier today. I was a little kid when they won a championship in 1973. I remember that team. Well, the city was celebrating. There were a group of musicians organizing around that time at St. Luke's Church here in New York City, organizing a group of about 20 musicians. And they started playing then after the Knicks won that championship in 73, and they've been playing for the next 50 years. They're still here. They saw the next championship. They're behind me here. Now they're going to bring us an all Mozart program, music that was designed for outdoors. We're going to hear how it works indoors today, and we're going to do that all live in front of a radio audience. Are you all still with me? Yes. Okay. Now, I get to say this man's name on radio often, but I never met him until tonight. He's conducting this performance, and he's going to tell us about it. Please welcome to our stage, Mr. Brad Luttmann.

0: Good luck.
1: Take this one.
0: Look, they think I'm short.
1: Yeah.
2: Got it.
0: No, this is fine.
1: You got it. Gotcha. Brad Luttmann, ladies and gentlemen.
3: Good evening.
1: Okay, Brad, so my question is, moving from, I know the first piece on the program is a divertimento by Mozart.
3: Yes.
1: He wrote this music for outdoors oftentimes, these divertimenti.
3: Right.
1: So, but when you're bringing it inside, do you have to make other choices? Do you all have to play differently? Do you have to change the repertoire? What happens?
3: We just play very loud. No, we play very fast because of the heat. No, you know, there's a lot of music that was written that was intended for either for outdoors or for ceremonies or weddings and parties, but that became part of the concert repertoire.
1: Yeah.
3: So we don't do anything different. We enjoy it as much as for playing it outside or inside.
1: There's no difference.
3: There's no difference.
1: Yeah.
3: Except it's much hotter now inside.
1: And so for this concert, you all chose an all Mozart program.
3: Yes.
1: Why so?
3: Why not? I mean, it's an amazing program. Well, obviously, to say Mozart was one of the greatest composers, it's an obvious statement. But also, there's something about a summertime outdoor concert. Certain music, I think, fits very, very well. You know, Mozart, definitely. I always wondered, some people have chosen Mahler 9 for an outdoor concert, and I love Mahler 9, but to me, I never saw the connection with the outdoors. You know what I mean? So certain repertoire fits not only an outdoor concert, but a summertime concert. And tonight's program is one of those, an example of that.
1: Mm-hmm. Okay, so this program extends through a lot of Mozart's life. Some of the music was written when he was 16 years old.
3: Yes.
1: We got some arias in here.
3: Yes.
1: So how much of his career do we get to hear in this concert?
3: Well, you get a really great overview. Maybe, you know, two pieces are from when he was 16, right? The bulk of the other pieces are from much later. In fact, one or two from 1789. That's only a few years before he died. But you get a sense of the middle period, mm-hmm. you know. But it's like if you're looking at an art book, a retrospective, let's say, of the paintings of artist X, right? And you thumb through the book, right? It's very, very cool because you see the early work. Oh, that evolved into the middle.
1: Yeah.
3: And look at the late stuff. And so you get this kind of here, maybe not so much in the middle, but he only lived 35 years, so that's also relative. Mm-hmm. Maybe we are getting a great overview of everything that he did in, you know, tonight's program.
1: And tonight includes some arias.
3: Yes.
1: Mozart loved singers.
3: He
1: married one. So,
3: yes.
1: So tell us about the arias that we're going to hear tonight. Do they come from that part of his life after marriage, or is this earlier?
3: There are some. Earlier is Idomeneo, there's Marriage of Figaro, a couple of arias. There are some late arias that were known as insertion arias, written to go into other people's operas. A singer would say, hey, Mozart, can you write me something to put into this other person's opera? So there are a couple of those. And the opera aria segment itself is a great drama, you know, sort of dramatological exposition. Just the arias themselves make a wonderful thing in and of themselves.
1: Well, let's get to it.
3: Yes.
1: All right.
3: Great. Hey, thank you.
1: Okay, so here we are. St. Mary the Virgin, West 46th Street in New York City, live from the church, Nauenberg Orchestral Concert Series. Here is conductor Brad Luttmann leading the Orchestra of St. Luke's in a performance of Mozart's Divertimento for String Orchestra in D major on WQXR.

We're live here at St. Mary the Virgin. We're here in New York City. That was Mozart's Divertimento for String Orchestra in D major. That's young Mozart, 16-year-old. It was performed by the Orchestra of St. Luke's, their conductor, Brad Luttman, tonight. This broadcast comes to you live as part of the Naumburg Orchestral Concert Series. And up next on this All Mozart program, we've got an adagio and fugue. It's in C minor. For this one, Mozart went back to an old fugue that he had written as a young person. He had written that for two pianos, and he had rearranged it and added a little slow movement to it. So that's what we're going to hear tonight. You know, after he wrote this piece, using this counterpoint, he wrote that big Jupiter symphony. Maybe he was just getting warmed up for that. Well, the orchestra's retuning. I'm Terrence McKnight here with you. Naumburg Orchestral Concert. We moved the concerts inside today because of the weather. So we're here at the beautiful church listening to this All Mozart program. Brad Luttman, very exciting conductor to listen to. Here is this music by Mozart on WQXR, Adagio and Fugue.